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1: Cruise weather.
2: Clearing off tonight with a low of 14. Tomorrow, partly to mainly sunny with a 30% chance of isolated evening showers. High of 27, overnight low of 17. Saturday, mainly sunny with a high of 30. Sunday, mainly sunny with a high of 33. And mostly sunny on Monday with a high of 26 degrees.
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Cruise FM, I'm Mark. What's a big regret of yours? You know what one of mine is? Years ago, a buddy and I bought a 1983 Ford Econoline van for $300 from another buddy's grandpa who bought it brand new and was a mechanic. This thing was unbelievable. It ran so well, and we used it to go to Country Thunder, Saskatchewan. We were still living at home at the time, and we didn't want to park the van in front of, well, our parents didn't want us to park the van in front of our homes, so we went and parked it in a Walmart parking lot, and we didn't think anyone would catch on. They caught on, they towed it, and we never, ever went and got it back. And I live with that regret each and every summer, because it would be a sick camper van to have.

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We want to send you to Rock in the Fields of Minnedosa from August 1st until the 3rd with the Porta Potty Lottery. I can't even say it. Here's what you have to do. Call into Cruise Mornings with Grayson and Reader and say Porta Potty Lottery three times fast. Porta Potty Lottery, Porta Potty Lottery, Porta Potty Lottery. And that wasn't actually bad. If you can say it, you'll be entered to win the Porta Potty Lottery draw that includes a pair of weekend passes to Rock in the Fields of Minnedosa, a weekend campsite, and your very own fully serviced Porta Potty. So be listening to Mornings with Grayson and Reader.

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0: 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Everybody get your hands up. Check it out. Oh, oh, yeah, yeah.
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7: Clearing off tonight with a low of 14. Tomorrow, partly to mainly sunny with a 30% chance of isolated evening showers. High of 27, overnight low of 17. Saturday, mainly sunny with a high of 30. Sunday, mainly sunny with a high of 33. And mostly sunny on Monday with a high of 26 degrees.
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0: Cruise weather.
12: Clearing off tonight with a low of 14. Tomorrow, partly to mainly sunny with a 30% chance of isolated evening showers. High of 27, overnight low of 17. Saturday, mainly sunny with a high of 30. Sunday, mainly sunny with a high of 33. And mostly sunny on Monday with a high of 26 degrees.
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12: Clearing off tonight with a low of 14. Tomorrow, partly to mainly sunny with a 30% chance of isolated evening showers. High of 27, overnight low of 17. Saturday, mainly sunny with a high of 30. Sunday, mainly sunny with a high of 33. And mostly sunny on Monday with a high of 26 degrees.
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12: Clearing off tonight with a low of 14. Tomorrow, partly to mainly sunny with a 30% chance of isolated evening showers. High of 27, overnight low of 17. Saturday, mainly sunny with a high of 30. Sunday, mainly sunny with a high of 33. And mostly sunny on Monday with a high of 26 degrees.

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0: Cruise weather.
4: Clearing off tonight with a low of 14. Tomorrow, partly to mainly sunny with a 30% chance of isolated evening showers. High of 27, overnight low of 17. Saturday, mainly sunny with a high of 30. Sunday, mainly sunny with a high of 33. And mostly sunny on Monday with a high of 26 degrees.
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0: News weather.
1: Overnight mainly clear with a north-northwest wind at 10 to 20 and a low of 14. Later today, partly to mainly sunny with a high of 27, overnight low of 18. For tomorrow, mainly sunny with a high of 31. Sunday, mostly sunny with a high of 33. And mostly sunny on Monday with a high of 27 degrees.
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0: Cruise weather.
1: Overnight mainly clear with a north-northwest wind at 10 to 20 and a low of 14. Later today, partly to mainly sunny with a high of 27, overnight low of 18. For tomorrow, mainly sunny with a high of 31. Sunday, mostly sunny with a high of 33. And mostly sunny on Monday with a high of 27 degrees.
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0: weather.
1: Overnight mainly clear with a north-northwest wind at 10 to 20 and a low of 14. Later today, partly to mainly sunny with a high of 27, overnight low of 18. For tomorrow, mainly sunny with a high of 31. Sunday, mostly sunny with a high of 33. And mostly sunny on Monday with a high of 27 degrees.
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80s, 90s, and sometimes 2000s, 70s, maybe some odd 60s here and there. 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

0: weather.
1: Overnight mainly clear with a north-northwest wind at 10 to 20 and a low of 14. Later today, partly to mainly sunny with a high of 27, overnight low of 18. For tomorrow, mainly sunny with a high of 31. Sunday, mostly sunny with a high of 33. And mostly sunny on Monday with a high of 27 degrees.

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0: Cruise weather.
1: Overnight mainly clear with a north-northwest wind at 10 to 20 and a low of 14. Later today, partly to mainly sunny with a high of 27, overnight low of 18. For tomorrow, mainly sunny with a high of 31. Sunday, mostly sunny with a high of 33. And mostly sunny on Monday with a high of 27 degrees.
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0: Mission Control, we're locked in and ready to go. 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Everybody get your hands up. Check it out. Oh, oh, yeah, yeah.
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1: Good morning. It's Grace Cole getting going this morning with your cruise weather. Today in Yorkton, looking to be mostly sunny with a high of 27 degrees. Tonight, a few clouds, a low of 18 overnight. Tomorrow, mostly sunny. A slight 20% chance of showers toward the evening. High of 31, overnight low of 18 degrees. Sunday, mostly sunny with a high of 33. Monday, mostly sunny with a high of 27. And Tuesday, mostly sunny as well with a high of 25. Around the region right now, it's 14 degrees in Broadview, Mooseman, Swan River, 13 degrees in Wynyard, Wadena, Kelvington, Roblin, and Russell. Sunny skies in the Yorkton-Melville area right now, although I'm seeing some fog off to the north and south from the station here. It is winds coming from the south-southeast at 4 kilometers an hour. Humidity is 100%. We do have an orange warning for heat in effect for the next couple days, and the temperature is 14 degrees.
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Humid start to the morning and what is going to be a very warm weekend coming up. Yeah, if your AC has been anything less than reliable for the past little while, it might be the day to make an emergency call to get that fixed up and ready to go, or to just prepare and build whatever kind of like jury-rigged MacGyver AC contraption you can, because like when we're hitting 30s feeling like nearly 40 degrees temperatures for the entire weekend, you don't want to go into that unprotected

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The newest live-action Disney remake is finally releasing this weekend, and maybe finally is attributing a little bit too much anticipation toward the whole thing. Definitely the one with the shortest turnaround time, the live-action Moana this weekend, but first reviews are rolling in, and I really love this one headline I've read. Please stop making these. That's not just from some random blog. That's from Vulture, one of the big reviewers out there, which bodes really well for the experience of watching it. From everything I've seen, it's just an inferior product in every way to the original animated movie that, you know, pretty much everyone who saw loved. But hey, if you want to see that with worse color grading and better, not really better anything, worse performances, worse appearance, worst acting. If you're down for that kind of thing, like the child play version of your favorite movie, then hey, maybe give it a shot this weekend.

0: News.
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Don't forget, coming up tomorrow in the city of Melville, the Supporter Heroes fundraiser going on for those officers who were injured in the recent tragedy in Melville. It is going to be taking place tomorrow from 11 a.m. to 3 p.m. at the CN Community Center. They've moved it. It's community barbecue and silent auction, hoping to raise some money for expenses incurred during their recovery for them and their teams. It may still be time to donate an item for the silent auction. You can contact Melissa for that at 306-577-8413. But otherwise, yeah, make the plan to go and check it out tomorrow starting at 11.

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1: Good morning. It's 620, 720 in Manitoba. Extreme heat is moving through the prairies, while Southeast Saskatchewan is already under an orange heat warning. Areas north of Yorkton and most of Manitoba will see the heat arrive tomorrow. Humidex values could reach 45, so stay cool and hydrated. The Saskatchewan government is overhauling its Assured Income for Disability program September 1st. Social Services Minister Terry Jensen says the changes will modernize the system. No current clients will face benefit cuts, and 40% will receive a monthly boost. A new court date's been set for a man arrested January 28th after a break-in at a residential garage in Raymore led to drug and weapon seizures. 29-year-old Jonas McNabb of the Muskoweghan First Nation was in Punishai Provincial Court yesterday, where he was remanded in custody to July 14th. In sports, France is off to the World Cup semifinals for a third straight tournament after beating Morocco 2-0 at Boston Stadium yesterday. France will face either Spain or Belgium in the Final Four. They find out today with the quarterfinal taking place in Seattle. Now, your cruise forecast. Mostly sunny skies today with an east-southeast wind at 15 to 25 kilometers an hour and a high of 27. Tonight, a few clouds. Wind from the south-southeast blowing at 15 to 25 kilometers an hour and a low of 18. Mostly sunny tomorrow with a slight 20% chance of shower towards the evening. South winds of 15 to 25 kilometers an hour and a high of 31. The humidex making it feel more like 36. Low tomorrow night of 18. Sunday, mostly sunny. South-southwest wind of 15 to 25 kilometers an hour and a high of 30. Humidex making it feel like 38. Mostly sunny on Monday and 27. And Tuesday, mostly sunny skies and a high of 25. Looking at the current conditions in Swan River, 16 degrees, 14 in Shoal Lake and Russell, also 14 in Roblin, 15 degrees in Broadview, 14 in Wynyard, Wadena, and Kelvington. In the Yorkton Melville area, sunshine. Winds from the south at 4 kilometers an hour, relative humidity of 100%, and it's 15 degrees. Local news available anytime at sasktoday.ca. I'm Stephen Wilson, and that's Cruise News.
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0: If you have an upcoming event or need more info on what's happening around the parkland, head on over to cruiseyorkton.com.
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I think I can picture in my mind the exact type of person who not only buys these but goes golfing with them, and I do not think I like that person. I don't know. If you had $2,000, would you spend it on that, or would you spend it on literally anything else? 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

It's a humid morning in Yorkton, setting off a humid and sunny few days. Today is going to be mostly sunny, high of 27. Tonight, a few clouds with a low of 18 overnight. Tomorrow is going to be mostly sunny. There is a slight 20% chance of showers towards the evening. I'm kind of hoping for the showers at this point with that high of 31. The Humidex placing it at 36 degrees with an overnight low of 18. Sunday, mostly sunny, heating up even more to a high of 33. Humidex sitting at 38 degrees and then cooling down quite a bit for Monday, mostly sunny with a high of 27. And Tuesday, mostly sunny with a high of 25. In Yorkton right now, winds are coming from the south at 4 kilometers an hour. Humidity's still high up there, 100%. The temperature is 15 degrees.

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They should conduct scientific studies on Taylor Swift fans. A guy who was selling cubes of garbage collected from outside her and Travis Kelce's wedding ended up selling out of them after 24 hours. They were each list for $25 a piece, which I guess for a literal cube of trash is reasonable. I guess collectible trash, you could call it. I don't know. It's just one of those things. Kind of like saps your faith in humanity or hopes for a better future. And it's great. You got to love living in the world today.

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1: Good morning. It's 6:50, 7:50 in Manitoba. A new court date's been set for a man arrested on May 27th following an armed confinement and assault on the Kakawistaha First Nation. 44-year-old Anthony Canistino was in Broadview Provincial Court Wednesday, where he was remanded in custody to July 29th. A man charged with second-degree murder in connection with the August 2025 death of a 23-year-old man on the Wayway-Sekapo First Nation has made another court appearance. 32-year-old Ferlin Bone appearing in Wayway-Sekapo Provincial Court Wednesday. He was remanded in custody to August 5th. A new court date's been set for a Swan River man arrested in connection with a report of shots fired outside a residence on the Sapatoyak Cree Nation on December 9th. 34-year-old Joshua Stevens faces numerous charges, and in Swan River Provincial Court Wednesday, he was remanded in custody to August 5th. In sports, Justin Rankin scoring three big play touchdowns as the Edmonton Elks return to their winning ways with a 40-17 victory over the struggling Ottawa Redblacks. Rankin had 107 yards on just 14 carries with two touchdowns on the ground, adding three receptions for 43 yards and a major. Now your cruise forecast, mostly sunny skies today, east-southeast wind of 15 to 25 kilometers an hour and a high of 27. Tonight, a few clouds, wind from the south-southeast blowing at 15 to 25 kilometers an hour and a low of 18. Mostly sunny tomorrow with a slight 20% chance of showers towards the end of the evening. South winds of 15 to 25 kilometers an hour and a high of 31. The Humidex will make it feel more like 36. Low tomorrow night of 18. Sunday, mostly sunny. South-southwest wind of 15 to 25 kilometers an hour and a high of 33. Humidex will make it feel more like 38. Mostly sunny on Monday and 27. And Tuesday, mostly sunny skies and a high of 25. Looking at current conditions in Swan River, 16. It's 14 in Shoal Lake and Russell. 14 in Roblin. It is 15 degrees in Broadview and Mooseman, 14 in Wynyard, Wadena and Kelvington. In the Yorkton-Melville area, sunshine, south wind at 4 kilometers an hour, relative humidity of 100%, and it's 15 degrees. Local news available anytime at sasktoday.ca. I'm Stephen Wilson, and that's Cruise News.
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1: 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And talking about apps, don't let it be said that I'm behind the times. The pretty much biggest game out of last year, was that 2 years ago already? Bilatro, made by a Saskatchewan developer, somehow managed to make poker more addicting and more likely to waste a lot of time while at work or in the bathroom, really anywhere where you're spending too much time on your phone. And yeah, I can finally see why everyone was so obsessed with it so long ago. I guess next will be like, I don't know, what are the trendy games now? I'm so behind. I'm like multiple years at this point. There's a new Chameleon thing out. I don't know. If you got any recommendations for me to get with the times, 306-783-3699.

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Now, I'm not that much of a basketball fan other than wanting the Knicks to win really bad, which they did. And I do know that it has not been the greatest year for the Spurs. Well, after they lost. It's pretty great getting to go to your playoffs, even if you don't end up winning at the end. Anyways, they've also now parted ways with one of their broadcasters, reportedly following him cheating on his girlfriend with a player's sister for the Spurs. Yeah, came to light. His girlfriend got into his account on Instagram and posted a story accusing him of cheating. She even tagged the player's sister on it. That is truly just incredible. It is a great year to be a Spurs fan, no doubt.

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1: Good morning. It's 7:20, 8:20 in Manitoba. An orange heat warning is in effect for Yorkton and all of Southeast Saskatchewan. Temperatures will reach the high 30s this weekend and Humidex values hitting 45 in some areas. Manitoba is expected to get the heat starting tomorrow. The Manitoba government is expanding recovery support for residents affected by recent flooding in the Swan River area. In-person assistance will be available to help residents with insurance claims, disaster financial assistance applications, and recovery programs. More details are expected in the coming days. Canada's National Ukrainian Festival in Dauphin is canceled this year. Organizers say recent flooding severely damaged the local hospital, and they cannot safely host a large event without a functioning emergency room nearby. In sports, Justin Rankin scoring three big play touchdowns as the Edmonton Elks return to their winning ways with a 40-17 victory over the struggling Ottawa Red Blacks. Rankin had 107 yards on just 14 carries with two touchdowns on the ground, adding three receptions for 43 yards and a touchdown. Cruise weather, a presentation of QP 5430, representing over 13,000 health workers in Saskatchewan. Let's work together for better wages, working conditions, and patient care. Mostly sunny skies today with a high of 27. Tonight, a few clouds and a low of 18. Mostly sunny tomorrow. Slight chance we could see some showers towards the evening. A high of 31. The Humidex will make it feel more like 36. Low tomorrow night of 18. Sunday, mostly sunny. High of 33. The Humidex making it feel like 38. Mostly sunny skies on Monday and 27, and Tuesday mostly sunny, high of 25. Looking at the current temperatures in Swan River, 17. 17 in Shoal Lake and Russell, 15 degrees in Roblin, 17 degrees in Broadview and Mooseman, 17 in Wynyard, Wadena, and Kelvington. In the Yorkton-Melville area, sunshine with calm winds, relative humidity of 96%, and it's 17 degrees. Local news available anytime at sasktoday.ca. I'm Stephen Wilson. That's Cruise News.
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And hey, don't forget, when you're out enjoying this warm sunshine over the weekend with the top down and the sunscreen on, we want you to show us your ride. It is going to be just the perfect time to take all of the most beautiful pictures of whatever you're riding around in, whether that's your tooled-out hot rod, your nice classic cars. I mean, we've got a monster truck submitted for our first time around. Pretty much any car, if you want to show it off, shoot us a text, 306-783-3699. We need a picture of your ride, we need your full name, phone number, and where you're from. And if you would like to toss in some details about your car while you're at it, that would be fantastic. I'm going through this morning and uploading a little bit of a backlog. We've got a whole bunch of people submitting theirs, and I'm just loving to see them all. It's about time that we can talk about somebody else's vehicles besides my van, although I'll still probably be talking about my van. It was a shout-out to Roland Ford Access Communications and Auto Electric Service for making this contest possible, and it is a contest. When you get entered, you're going to be entered in to win some great prizes and the chance to be Cruise FM's Ride of the Summer 2026. 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
2: Yeah. Is that you?
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1: Yeah, man, what's up?
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0: Hey, Walter, my 3 minutes is just about up.
1: Oh, I'm sorry. Cornelius, we can't handle it this weekend.
0: Oh, really?
1: Certainly nice to hear from you, man.
0: Wolf? Hello, Wolf? Wolf?
2: Well, it has been a humid morning, and that is going to be continuing as we stay mostly sunny today with a high of 27 degrees. Tonight, we're going to see a few clouds roll in, low of 18 overnight. Tomorrow is mostly sunny, but we are going to be very thankful for that slight 20% chance of showers towards the evening with a high of 31 in the forecast, with a humidex placing it at 36 degrees and overnight low of 18. Sunday is going to be mostly sunny as well, high of 33, humidex placing that at 38. Monday, mostly sunny, high of 27, and Tuesday, mostly sunny for a high of 25. And it's weird to be going into a week where 25 is going to be a nice, cool temperature. Right now in Yorkton, those winds are calm. Humidity, like I said, is high up at 96%. The temperature is 17 degrees.

0: What makes Jersey Mike's a sub above? Is it the premium meats and cheeses, sliced on the spot and piled high on their in-store baked bread? Or having the sub made Mike's way, with the freshest vegetables, along with the exquisite zing of the juice? A red wine vinegar and olive oil blend, topped off with signature spices? Or could it be their hot, freshly grilled subs? Mmm. How about all of the above? Jersey Mike's, a sub above.
1: Jersey Mike's Subs is now open in Yorkton at 230 Broadway Street East, Unit 3.
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all have been hard at work this morning uploading all of your great submissions for Cruise FM Show Us Your Ride. And you guys have been showing up and showing out. And if you'd like to show up and show out in person, coming up next Friday, the Rolling Thunder Cruisers Car Club is putting on their cruise night alongside the York Next Vision Association. It's going to be at the Gallagher Center from 4 to 7 p.m. There's no registration. You can just show up and take part. I'm going to be there with playing the music for Cruise FM. The cruise itself starts at 7 p.m., so at the end of that 4 to 7, when you can go around checking out everybody's rides. And if you maybe don't have a ride, but you just want to check out all of the great rides, they really want to invite the public to bring out your lawn chairs onto Broadway to check out all the rides. You know, grab yourself maybe an ice cream. Probably going to be hot next Friday like it has been going into this weekend. It is going to be a great time. Plus, coming up Saturday, July 18th, they're going to be at the Yorkton Walmart with Big Brothers and Big Sisters for a show and shine from 11 to 3.

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1: Good morning. It's 7:50, 8:50 in Manitoba. Extreme heat is moving through the prairies. While Southeast Saskatchewan is already in orange heat warning, areas north of Yorkton and most of Manitoba will see that heat arrive tomorrow. Humidex values could reach 45, so stay cool and hydrated. CAMSAC RCMP asking for the public's help in finding 21-year-old Aiden Friday, last seen Wednesday on the Côté First Nation. He's described as 6 feet 3 inches tall, weighing 200 pounds, with brown eyes, shaved brown hair, and a teddy bear tattoo on his left wrist. Call CAMSAC RCMP if you've seen him. Yorkton-Melville region boasting the lowest unemployment rate in Saskatchewan. Statistics Canada says the local jobless rate was 5.1% in June, area adding 800 months last month, keeping the local economy well ahead of the provincial average. In sports, France is off to the World Cup semifinals for a third straight tournament. They beat Morocco 2-0 yesterday. They'll be playing Spain or Belgium. Those two teams will be playing their quarterfinal matchup today. Now for your cruise forecast. Mostly sunny skies today with an east southeast wind of 15 to 25 kilometers an hour and a high of 27. Tonight, a few clouds, wind from the south southeast blowing at 15 to 25 kilometers an hour and a low of 18. Mostly sunny tomorrow, 20% chance of a shower towards the evening. South winds of 15 to 25 kilometers an hour, high of 31. Humidex making it feel like 36 and a low of 18 tomorrow night. Sunday, mostly sunny, south southwest wind of 15 to 25 kilometers an hour, high of 33 and a humidex of 38. Mostly sunny Monday and 27, and Tuesday, mostly sunny skies and a high of 25. Looking at the current conditions, it is 18 or 17 in Swan River, 17 in Shoal Lake and Russell, 15 in Roblin, 17 in Broadview and Mooseman, and 17 in Wynyard, Wadena, and Kelvington. In the Yorkton-Melville area, sunshine, calm winds with a relative humidity of 96%, and the temperature is currently sitting at 17 degrees. Local news available anytime at sasktoday.ca. I'm Stephen Wilson, and that's Cruise News.
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Well, we're getting into that time of year where everybody's shifting into new jobs, leaving their old ones, and it's about time to be looking for something new. If you're looking for something to try out just for fun, you know, Jeremy Hansen's leaving the Canadian Space Agency. That's right. The first non-American to go on a mission to the moon is going off and pursuing other opportunities. Not exactly sure what that means. Maybe he's going to be going off into private space travel. But hey, that means there's a job opening. Potentially you could walk on the moon. I mean, just take the advice of every boomer in your life and just go walk in, give the head of the CSA a firm handshake, and I mean, they'll have no choice but to hire you.

0: am.
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0: All right, we are now joined by Karina Peterson from the Saskatchewan Rough Riders. How's it going this morning?
1: Great. How about yourself?
0: Doing quite well. Looking forward to, it's going to be quite a sunshiny weekend, which is just perfect for that show and shine, the Riderville show and shine that is going to be kicking off the game day, the Hot Wheels game day this Sunday.
1: Yeah, absolutely. It is going to be a hot one, so we are encouraging fans to, you know, bring water bottles. We've got fill stations on the concourse, and we'll have additional water as well. But it should be a beautiful day to come on down early, check out that show and shine before, big Hot Wheels game day.
0: Yeah, the show and shine gets kicked off at 2 p.m. It's going to be quite the lineup of cars there.
1: Yeah, absolutely. There's going to be pretty wide variety in what we have out there. We've got some rider vehicles, and then we've also got some high-end vehicles, some military vehicles, and then some race cars as well.
0: And that's going to be all throughout the park area along the east side of Mosaic Stadium as well, between gates 3 and 4.
1: Yes, correct. So that's where you can find the show and shine. If you head over to the other side, you'll find Security Building Supplies Riderland Park and the Coors Light tailgate as well.
0: Of course. And, I mean, we're talking Hot Wheels. That means racing. And you got a little bit of a special race planned for halftime, right?
1: Absolutely. So halftime for Sunday's game is going to be a corgi race. I know everyone always loves a good dog show. And what better way to celebrate a Hot Wheels game than a corgi race?
0: That is going to be such a great time. And, of course, the game itself is going to be a really fantastic time.
1: Yeah, absolutely. We're taking on Hamilton. It's a 5 p.m. kickoff. It should be a really great game day.
0: No doubt. Plus, of course, the Security Building Supplies Riderland Park, always a whole lot of fun going on there for the game.
1: Yeah, there's live music. We've got Route 99 is the band that will be out there playing this game. And then we've also got fun additional activations like little toy cars and things like that for the kids to enjoy.
0: Right on. It's going to be a fantastic time. So for anybody who maybe hasn't gotten their tickets yet, what do you want to say to them to get them to get those tickets?
1: Absolutely. You can head to your local co-op and grab one of those co-op community zone tickets or head to Riderville.com.
0: Absolutely. Well, thanks for joining us this morning.
1: Thank you so much for having me.

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1: Good morning. It's 8:20, 9:20 in Manitoba. A new court date has been set for a man arrested May 27th following an armed confinement and assault on the Kakawistaha First Nation. 44-year-old Anthony Canisto was in Broadview Provincial Court Wednesday, where he was remanded in custody to July 29th. A man charged with second-degree murder in connection with the August 2025 death of a 23-year-old man on the Wewesikapo First Nation has made another court appearance. 32-year-old Ferlin Bone appeared in Wewesikapo Provincial Court Wednesday and was remanded in custody to August 5th. A new court date's been set for a Swan River man arrested in connection with a report of shots fired outside of a residence on the Sepetoyak Cree Nation on December 9th. 34-year-old Joshua Stevens faces numerous charges, and in Swan River Provincial Court Wednesday, he was remanded in custody to August 5th. In sports, Justin Rankin scored 3 touchdowns as the Edmonton Elks turned to their winning ways with a 40-17 victory over the struggling Ottawa Red Blacks. Rankin had 107 yards on just 14 carries with 2 touchdowns on the ground, adding 3 receptions for 43 yards and a major. 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Mostly sunny skies today and a high of 27. Tonight, a few clouds and a low of 18. Mostly sunny tomorrow with a slight 20% chance of a shower towards the evening. A high of 31. The humidity will make it feel more like 36. The low tomorrow night, 18. Sunday, mostly sunny and a high of 33 with the humidex making it feel like 38. Mostly sunny on Monday and 27. And Tuesday, mostly sunny skies and a high of 25. Looking at the current conditions in Swan River, it's 19 degrees, 20 in Shoal Lake and Russell, 17 in Roblin, 19 degrees in Broadview and Mooseman, 19 in Wynyard, Wadena and Kelvington. In the Yorkton-Melville area, the sun is shining. A wind from the northeast at 5 kilometers an hour. Relative humidity is sitting at 96%, and it's currently 18 degrees. Local news available anytime at sasktoday.ca. I'm Stephen Wilson, and that's Cruise News.
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0: Well, we are coming up on the weekend, which means we have one more entry this week for the Porta Potty Lottery. If you think you can say Porta Potty Lottery three times fast, then you could be entered in to win that pair of weekend passes to Rockin' the Fields of Minnedosa, the weekend campsite to go with it, and, of course, the all-important, fully serviced personal Porta Potty. I'm already struggling to say it. We'll see how well you can do. 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

0: Unfortunately, our caller could not say it correctly. 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

It's going to be mostly sunny today in Yorkton with a high of 27. Sunny out there now. Tonight, a few clouds and a low of 18 overnight. Tomorrow, mostly sunny with a 20% chance of showers toward the evening. High of 31, humidex of 36 with an overnight low of 18. Sunday, mostly sunny. Temperature climbed to high of 33 with a humidex of 38. Monday, mostly sunny with a high of 27. And Tuesday, mostly sunny with a high of 25. Right now in Yorkton, winds are coming from the northeast at 5 kilometers an hour. Humidity is in the mid-90s. Our temperature is 18 degrees.

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4: Travis.
1: Travis, how's it going this morning?
4: Pretty good. And yourself?
1: Doing quite well. Do you fancy your odds of being able to say Port-a-Potty Lottery three times fast?
4: I think so.
1: All righty. Well, let's give it a shot.
4: Port-a-Potty Lottery, Port-a-Potty Lottery, Port-a-Potty Lottery, Port-a-Potty Lottery, Port-a-Potty Lottery, Port-a-Potty Lottery.
1: Well, that was a few more times than three, but I think you're the fastest out of all of them so far. Yes, I think that qualifies you.
4: Perfect. Thank you. Have a great day.

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1: Good morning. It's 820, 920 in Manitoba. A new court date has been set for a man arrested May 27th following an armed confinement and assault on the Kakawistaha First Nation. 44-year-old Anthony Canisto was in Broadview Provincial Court Wednesday, where he was remanded in custody to July 29th. A man charged with second-degree murder in connection with the August 2025 death of a 23-year-old man on the Wewesikapo First Nation has made another court appearance. 32-year-old Ferlin Bone appeared in Wewesikapo Provincial Court Wednesday and was remanded in custody to August 5th. A new court date's been set for a Swan River man arrested in connection with a report of shots fired outside of a residence on the Sepetoyak Cree Nation on December 9th. 34-year-old Joshua Stevens faces numerous charges, and in Swan River Provincial Court Wednesday, he was remanded in custody to August 5th. In sports, Justin Rankin scored 3 touchdowns as the Edmonton Elks turned to their winning ways with a 40-17 victory over the struggling Ottawa Red Blacks. Rankin had 107 yards on just 14 carries with 2 touchdowns on the ground, adding 3 receptions for 43 yards and a major. Cruise weather, a presentation of Jump.ca, your SaskTel authorized dealer in Yorkton. Mostly sunny skies today and a high of 27. Tonight, a few clouds and a low of 18. Mostly sunny tomorrow with a slight 20% chance of a shower towards the evening. A high of 31. The humidity will make it feel more like 36. The low tomorrow night, 18. Sunday, mostly sunny and a high of 33 with the Humidex making it feel like 38. Mostly sunny on Monday and 27. And Tuesday, mostly sunny skies and a high of 25. Looking at the current conditions in Swan River, it's 19 degrees, 20 in Shoal Lake and Russell, 17 in Roblin, 19 degrees in Broadview and Mooseman, 19 in Wynyard, Wadena and Kelvington. In the Yorkton-Melville area, the sun is shining. A wind from the northeast at 5 kilometers an hour. Relative humidity is sitting at 96%, and it's currently 18 degrees. Local news available anytime at SaskToday.ca. I'm Stephen Wilson, and that's Cruise News.
2: What makes Jersey Mike's a sub above? 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A red wine vinegar and olive oil blend, topped off with signature spices? Or could it be their hot, freshly grilled subs? Mmm. 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Jersey Mike's, a sub above.
3: Jersey Mike's Subs is now open in Yorkton at 230 Broadway Street East, Unit 3.
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1: I was at a party the first time I heard Oasis's What's the Story Morning Glory album. All the kids were making a big deal about how awesome this band was because they sounded just like the Beatles, which was weird to me because no one had ever mentioned the Beatles in our Green Day, Offspring, and Weezer-fueled high school clique, but okay. It turned out to be an amazing album, and Champagne Supernova is a sleepy hit until the whole band kicks in. God, then I feel like I could just flip a car.

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That's Brian Adams on 94.1 Cruise FM. You can also listen to him tomorrow morning at 8 a.m. Or if you just want to sleep in on a Saturday, you can listen to him again Saturday or Sunday at 2 p.m. for his weekend show. And hey, don't forget, coming up on Thursday, the Chip In for Charity Golf Tournament is going to be coming up at the York Lake Golf Club in support of Sign and Habitat for Humanity. If you'd like to join them for a fun afternoon for two great causes, registration is going to go at 1 p.m. The shotgun starts at 2 p.m. and steak supper is going to go at 6 p.m. You can get all the details on it at their website, signyorkton.ca/golf.

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We like to make fun of people making stupid record attempts for Guinness World Records, but sometimes one comes along that is so great it will change the course of humanity whatsoever. Of course, I am talking about Pitbull, who is once again attempting to break the record for the largest gathering of people wearing bald caps. He's performing at BST Hyde Park today. We'll see if he's able to pull it off. I think he's got a good shot. I think it would be a bit more interesting if we're just like actually a gathering of bald people. Like, get your fans to shave their heads. I'm sure that they could easily rack up enough to fill up a stadium there.

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2: What makes Jersey Mike's a sub above? 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A red wine vinegar and olive oil blend, topped off with signature spices? Or could it be their hot, freshly grilled subs? 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

Well, that's the Tragically Hip to wrap up the shift this morning on 94.1 Cruise FM, the last solo day before Readers Back on Monday. Thank you for sticking with me through all of these past couple weeks. Now coming up in the next hour, Sean's going to get you going through your middays, taking you to the weekend, and taking you to him. It's Tom Petty.

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1: Good morning. It's 9:50, 10:50 in Manitoba. Extreme heat is moving through the prairies. While southeast Saskatchewan is already under an orange heat warning, areas north of Yorkton and most of Manitoba will see the heat arrive tomorrow. Humidex values could reach 45, so stay cool and hydrated. CAMSAC RCMP asking for the public's help in finding 21-year-old Aiden Friday, who was last seen Wednesday on the Côté First Nation. He's described as being 6 feet 3 inches tall, weighing 200 pounds, with brown eyes and shaved brown hair, a teddy bear tattoo on his left wrist. You're asked to call the RCMP if you have any information. The Yorkton-Melville region boasting the lowest unemployment rate in Saskatchewan. Statistics Canada says the local jobless rate was 5.1% in June. The area added 800 jobs last month, keeping the local economy well ahead of the provincial average. In sports, Justin Rankin with three touchdowns as the Edmonton Elks returned to their winning ways with a 40-17 win over the struggling Ottawa Redblacks. Rankin had 107 yards on the ground on 14 carries with two touchdowns. He added three receptions for 43 yards and a TD. Now your cruise forecast. Mostly sunny skies today with an east-southeast wind, 15 to 25 kilometers an hour and a high of 27. Tonight, a few clouds, wind from the south-southeast blowing at 15 to 25 kilometers an hour and a low of 18. Mostly sunny tomorrow with a slight 20% chance of showers towards the evening. South winds at 15 to 25 kilometers an hour, high of 31. Humidex will make it feel like 36 with a low tomorrow night of 18. Sunday, mostly sunny, south-southwest wind at 15 to 25 kilometers an hour, high of 33. Humidex making it feel more like 38, mostly sunny on Monday and 27. Tuesday, mostly sunny skies and a high of 25. Looking at the current conditions, in Swan River, it's 21 degrees, 22 in Shoal Lake and Russell, 20 in Roblin, 21 in Broadview and Mooseman, 21 degrees in Wynyard, Wadena, and Kelvington. In the Yorkton-Melville area, sunshine right now, an east wind at 5 kilometers an hour, relative humidity of 81%. It's 21 degrees, the humidity making it feel like 27. Local news anytime at SaskToday.ca. I'm Stephen Wilson, and that's Cruise News.
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1: Good morning. It's 10:50, 11:50 in Manitoba. A new court date's been set for a man arrested May 27th following an armed confinement and assault on the Kakawistaha First Nation. 44-year-old Anthony Canistino was in Broadview Provincial Court Wednesday, where he was remanded in custody to July 29th. A man charged with second-degree murder in connection with the August 2025 death of a 23-year-old man on the Wayweese Capel First Nation has made another court appearance. 32-year-old Ferlin Bone appeared in Wayweese Capel Provincial Court Wednesday and was remanded in custody to August 5th. A new court date's been set for a Swan River man arrested in connection with a report of shots fired outside a residence on the Sapatoyac Cree Nation in December. 34-year-old Joshua Stevens faces numerous charges, and in Swan River Provincial Court Wednesday, he was remanded in custody to August 5th. In sports, France is off to the World Cup semifinals for a third straight tournament after beating Morocco 2-0 yesterday at Boston Stadium. Today, Spain plays Belgium. The winner will be taking on France in the semifinals. Now, your cruise forecast. Mostly sunny skies today. East-southeast wind, 15 to 25 kilometers an hour and a high of 27. Tonight, a few clouds. Wind from the south-southeast blowing at 15 to 25 kilometers an hour and a low of 18. Mostly sunny tomorrow with a slight 20% chance of showers towards the evening. South winds of 15 to 25 kilometers an hour and a high of 31. The humidex making it feel like more like 36. Low tomorrow night of 18. Sunday, mostly sunny. South-southwest wind of 15 to 25 kilometers an hour and a high of 13. It'll feel more like 38 with the humidity. Mostly sunny on Monday and 27. Tuesday, mostly sunny skies and a high of 25. Taking a look at the current conditions in Swan River, it's 23 degrees. 23 in Shoal Lake and Russell, 23 in Roblin, 22 degrees in Broadview and Mooseman, 21 in Wynyard, Wadena, and Kelvington. In the Yorkton-Melville area, partly cloudy skies, southeast wind at 9 kilometers an hour, relative humidity of 61%. It's currently 23 degrees. The humidity makes it feel more like 28. Local news available anytime at sasktoday.ca. 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
1: It's 11:50, 12:50 in Manitoba. Extreme heat is moving through the prairies. While southeast Saskatchewan is already under an orange heat warning, areas north of Yorkton and most of Manitoba will see the heat arrive tomorrow. Humidex values could reach upwards of 45 in some areas, so stay cool and hydrated. Canada's National Ukrainian Festival in Dauphin is canceled this year. Organizers say recent flooding severely damaged the local hospital. They cannot safely host a large event without a functioning emergency room nearby. The Yorkton-Melville region boasts the lowest unemployment rate in Saskatchewan. Statistics Canada says the local jobless rate was 5.1% in June. The area adding 800 jobs last month, keeping the local economy well ahead of the provincial average. In sports, the under-18 AAA Parkland Expos at home at Jubilee Park in Yorkton tonight for a doubleheader. They welcome the Saskatoon Cubs to town. The first game starts at 6 p.m. and the second game gets going at 9. Now your cruise forecast. Mostly sunny skies today with an east-southeast wind of 15 to 25 kilometers an hour and a high of 27. Tonight a few clouds, wind from the south-southeast blowing at 15 to 25 kilometers an hour and a low of 18. Mostly sunny tomorrow with a slight 20% chance of a shower towards the evening. South winds of 15 to 25 kilometers an hour and a high of 31. The Humidex making it feel more like 36 and a low tomorrow night of 18. Sunday, mostly sunny, south-southwest wind of 15 to 25 kilometers an hour and a high of 33. It feels more like 38 because of the humidity. Mostly sunny on Monday and a high of 27. And Tuesday, mostly sunny skies and a high of 25. Looking at the current conditions in Swan River, it's 23 degrees, 24 in Shoal Lake and Russell, 23 in Roblin, 24 in Broadview and Moosomin, 23 in Wynyard, Wadena and Kelvington, and in the Yorkton-Melville area. The sun is shining. East-southeast wind at 15 kilometers an hour, relative humidity of 61%, and it's 25 degrees. Local news available anytime at sasktoday.ca. I'm Stephen Wilson, and that's Cruise News.
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0: Cruz weather.
17: Clearing off tonight with a low of 14. Tomorrow, partly to mainly sunny with a 30% chance of isolated evening showers. High of 27, overnight low of 17. Saturday, mainly sunny with a high of 30. Sunday, mainly sunny with a high of 33. And mostly sunny on Monday with a high of 26 degrees.
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1: Hope you guys are all having yourselves a wonderful Friday. 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
13: Clearing off tonight with a low of 14. Tomorrow, partly to mainly sunny with a 30% chance of isolated evening showers. High of 27, overnight low of 17. Saturday, mainly sunny with a high of 30. Sunday, mainly sunny with a high of 33. And mostly sunny on Monday with a high of 26 degrees.

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5: Clearing off tonight with a low of 14. Tomorrow, partly to mainly sunny with a 30% chance of isolated evening showers. High of 27, overnight low of 17. Saturday, mainly sunny with a high of 30. Sunday, mainly sunny with a high of 33. And mostly sunny on Monday with a high of 26 degrees.
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0: If you have an upcoming event or need more info on what's happening around the parkland, head on over to cruiseyorkton.com.
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1: here. Oh, yeah. Look at that El Camino that Aaron sent in. Oh, it's an Impala. Sorry, Chevy Impala.
0: You'll have a chance to win some great prizes and be named Cruise FM's Ride of the Summer 2026. 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
13: Cruise weather is a presentation of Lisa Kirkwood with REMAX Blue Chip Realty. Call her today at 306-728-6789. Tonight, a few clouds. Wind south-southeast 15 to 25, low 18. Tomorrow, mostly sunny, high 31 degrees. Sunday, mostly sunny. Wind south-southwest 15 to 25, a high 33. Monday, mostly sunny, high 27. And Tuesday, mostly sunny, high 25.
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1: 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We were like, it's too rainy. 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Well, that warmth is here.
2: It is, sure is.
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1: Sure.
0: The Porta Potty Lottery. Mm-hmm. It is happening. And you could win passes to Rockin' the Fields of Minnedosa. You could win a weekend campsite, and then you could win your very own fully serviced porta potty for your campsite.
1: Just think of a weekend like this weekend.
0: Oh, how hot it would be, but you only have to deal with your own self.
1: That's right.
0: Your own sense.
1: Exactly.
0: That is a heck of an idea.
1: Mm-hmm.
0: Call in to Cruise Mornings when Grayson and Reader tell you to, and you just got to say Porta Potty Lottery three times. And if you can do it, you'll be entered to win.
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1: More sporting controversy to talk about today. 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
0: Cruise weather.
3: Cruise weather is a presentation of Thorsness Appliance and Bed Store in Yorkton. Tonight, a few clouds. Wind south-southeast, 15 to 25, low 18. Tomorrow, mostly sunny, high 31 degrees. Sunday, mostly sunny. Wind south-southwest, 15 to 25, a high 33. Monday, mostly sunny, high 27. And Tuesday, mostly sunny, high 25.
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1: I saw this story yesterday, but I was like, I wonder if that's actually true. Well, it apparently is. Carolina Hurricanes owner Tom Dundon.
2: Dundon.
1: That's all I want to say. It's just like Law and Order, right?
2: Dundon.
1: So apparently he decided to include his entire family on the Stanley Cup. Him, his wife, and children, Caden, Dax, Drew, Blake, and Tegan, are now names on the cup. They are the first names engraved on the Stanley Cup.
2: What a joke.
1: That is garbage. This goes back to Peter Pocklington of the 1984 Edmonton Oilers when he decided to include his dad on the cup. So right. On that ring, and then it's X'd out.
2: Why?
1: He just wanted to include his dad on the Stanley Cup. So, like, on the ring that his name would be on.
2: Yeah.
1: So, if you look at it now, there's X's in that spot.
2: Oh, so they didn't agree with his dad being on there?
1: No, he wasn't an owner, had nothing to do with
2: it. So,
1: the
2: then
1: team.
2: Why are they allowing this?
1: So, I don't know how that all works out. I have no idea.
2: Seven names. That's a lot of space. Like,
1: you know, I could see wife. If it's him and his wife that own the team,
2: fine.
1: But not the kids. Kids are still in school.
2: Yeah, I mean, they're starting off life with their name on the Stanley Cup already. What do they have to build towards?
1: So, a lot of other people, tons of people are upset by this. But like Joel Nystrom, he played 38 games with the Carolina Hurricanes.
2: Yeah,
1: his name is not included on the Stanley Cup because you need to have 41 regular season games played. So half of the regular season games played. That's stupid.
2: Literally played 38 games, and the kids are on the cup before him. Yeah. What are we doing here?
1: Teams can't apply for an exemption for situations like this. And I know some teams are like, oh, you only played this many games, you're not getting a ring. It's like, no. If you played any games in the season, you know, I would say, 10 games, you get a ring.
2: Yeah, I mean, and if you play one game in the Stanley Cup final, you automatically get on the cup. They said if you play one game, during one game at all in the
1: final. Playoffs or finals?
2: Finals.
1: Okay. And that makes sense because you would have contributed to the final potentially seven games.
2: Yeah.
1: I think you're going to see a lot of X's on the names for this year. And they do it handheld, right? Still with each letter. And that's how they do it still, which is crazy, the engraving with this. I love it.
2: Vincent Viola did it too for the Florida Panthers. He had four relatives engraved in 2025.
1: Really?
2: Like, what are we doing?
1: That's ridiculous. Someone's got to put a stop to this. Gary Bettman. Put a stop to this, Gary. Come on.
2: Yeah.
1: Stop trying to put teams in Houston.
2: Well, no, what he wants to do, though, you know what he wants to do. He just wants to eliminate all the names from it and just put the Vegas Golden Knights names on there every single year.
1: Pretty much, yeah.
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0: Evan, I just wanted to say Merry Creedmas Eve.
1: Hey, Merry Creedmas Eve to you too.
0: Yeah. Creed, of course, playing Country Thunder tomorrow night in Craven, Saskatchewan, Canada.
1: That's right.
0: A little bit of a drive, but that's fine.
1: It's not that bad.
0: You know, you could still get day passes if you're like, I don't want to go out there for the full weekend.
1: Well, that's fine.
0: Well, you can get, yeah, that's right. You can get passes just for the day out there tomorrow.
1: Yeah.
0: And I should say the lineup. Okay, I want to, what's the lineup for tomorrow specifically?
1: Well, Creed.
0: Well, Creed headlining.
1: And then Cameron Whitcomb is right before.
0: That's right.
1: And then I don't know.
0: Dasha, right?
1: Sure.
0: Yeah, and many others. Beer Gardens as well. You and I will be doing some hosting out there, too.
1: Yeah, that's right.
0: At Country Thunder in Craven, Saskatchewan, Canada. Again, it goes all weekend, but Creed headlining tomorrow night.

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1: Look, if it's great, we play it. It's variety that rocks. 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
12: Cruise Weather is a presentation of Future Ford in Melville. Tonight, a few clouds. Wind, south-southeast, 15 to 25, low 18. Tomorrow, mostly sunny, high 31 degrees. Sunday, mostly sunny. Wind, south-southwest, 15 to 25, a high 33. Monday, mostly sunny, high 27. And Tuesday, mostly sunny, high 25.
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1: You know me, real kind, you know, encouraging person, especially when it comes to like us. 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

0: A fantastic fundraiser coming up here tomorrow in Melville at the Melville Fire Hall. Stronger Together, Support Our Heroes fundraiser for the injured RCMP officers for that shooting that happened last month. Mm-hmm. So barbecue, silent auction, all in support of the officers and their support teams, their families, from 11 until 3. All right? Mm-hmm. You're food, and then you're going to be helping out with the injured officers or their travel, accommodations, meals for people that are with them. Any other expenses that will come of this. So a great time happening tomorrow at the Melville Fire Hall from 11 till 3.
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